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7: 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New Jersey Lottery, anything can happen in Jersey. A five-pack of passes to Thunder 106's VIP wristband night at Jenkinson's Boardwalk in Point Pleasant Beach August 17th. A flyaway for two to see Chris Stapleton's All-American Roadshow featuring Lainey Wilson at Mercedes-Benz Stadium in Atlanta August 21st for the Chris Stapleton Flyaway, brought to you by Coors Light. 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And we could be stopping by your workplace with a gift box from Chocolate Carousel and Wall for the Thunder 106 Business of the Day, presented by Manasquan Bank.
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3: 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Here's your nails.
4: Yes.
3: President Trump announced late Saturday that he paused planned military strikes on Iran.
4: Oh.
3: He stated that several Middle Eastern countries requested this delay as they approach the perimeters of a deal.
4: Oh.
3: However, Iran on Sunday dismissed Trump's claims as completely baseless and said no agreement has been made to reopen the Strait of Hormuz.
4: So you're telling me that there was going to be a deal and then there's no deal?
3: Yeah.
4: Never heard that before.
3: Vincent Pastore, the Bronx-born actor, best known for portraying mob informant Salvatore Big P, Bonson...
4: You know what Big P is.
3: Yeah, Bonson Pierre. On The Sopranos, has died at the age of 80.
4: Uh-oh.
3: He was found in his Bronx home Saturday by his assistant, Steve Romano. Yeah.
4: Wow.
3: Who told The Hollywood Reporter that Pastore apparently died in his sleep.
4: I didn't know he was that old.
3: The son of the real-life bookmaker, Pastore, didn't pursue acting until he was 42. Yet went on to appear in nearly 200 film and television projects.
4: Yeah.
3: My God.
4: Yeah, he had quite the last part of his life.
3: Wow.
4: Yeah, it's crazy, right? It's crazy.
3: R.I.P. Big P.
4: Big P. You know what that is.
3: Mm-hmm. I do. I know.
4: Yeah, it sure does. Morning, everybody.
3: And today's holidays, National Watermelon Day.
4: Yeah.
3: Ooh, I had delicious watermelon yesterday.
4: That's right. Do you still eat watermelon?
3: I love watermelon. Why wouldn't I?
4: Because I know after your dad left.
3: Oh, God.
4: Nina's dad went to get a watermelon, and he never came back.
3: That's not true.
4: It's true. No. So why?
3: What this story has morphed into, but that's not what happened.
4: Nina, did you not tell us that he would do this like ninja thing with the watermelon, and one summer afternoon, he was like, oh, I want to do the ninja thing. And everyone was like, yay! And he was like, I'm going to get the watermelon. And he got in his Jaguar and he just took off.
3: That's why Nina does
4: not like the Jaguars. And I'm surprised she eats watermelon still, but I guess you can't get enough of it.
3: That is not what happened, but okay. It's Clean Your Floors Day, Clothes Syndrome Awareness Day,
4: yeah.
3: National Big Forehead Day.
4: Whoa, Nina, that's me. I got no hair.
3: National Hair Gloss Day.
4: Oh.
3: And Grab Some Nuts Day.
4: Nina?
3: Interpret that the way you will.
4: Nina?
3: There's different kinds of nuts. All kinds of nuts.
4: Yes, right. Come over and get these macadamians.
3: They're macadamias.
4: Are they really?
3: Yes.
4: I thought they were macadamia nuts.
3: I know. That's what a lot of people think they are.
4: Really? They're macadamia?
3: It's not macadamia. It's macadamia.
4: Huh. Did not know that.
3: I do not want to grab
4: Here's
3: your
4: nuts.
3: Macadamias.
4: I have them. I have them here. Enjoy them. Grab them.
3: No, thank you. It is now 6:03.
4: Come on.
3: You're listening to Pork Roll and Eggs with Nina and Tom.
4: Get a grab. Get a gonder.
3: How's everybody's weekend? I'm not sure why Tom is stuck on this. I should have known. He's a child.
4: I'm a child. Come on. That was quite the successful news right there.
3: All right, so are you not going to tell everybody how you went and saw Spider-Man 45 times?
4: Yeah, I saw Spider-Man so many times. Guys, I saw Spider-Man so many times. It was good, too.
3: I heard it was good.
4: It was awesome. I enjoyed it every time I saw it. But it was good.
3: Yeah.
4: I mean, Peter Parker, what's up? You're a real man now, Peter.
3: Who's the guy in it? It's Tom Holland, right?
4: Mm-hmm.
3: Yeah.
4: Nina's not a big fan of...
3: Tom Holland and Zendaya, right?
4: Zendaya's in it, yeah. Zendaya's face looked a little puffy in this movie.
3: Maybe she's Prego.
4: No. Well, Nina, they already filmed the movie.
3: Oh, maybe she was...
4: I was like, her face looks a little puffy right there. Mm. Certain shots, I was like, huh. I don't know if anyone else noticed that, but I was like, huh. I'm like, her face looks so puffy right... Why does her face look so round?
3: She has a round face, I
4: Yeah,
3: feel
4: but
3: like,
4: it... I don't know. It looked like it was like... I was like, what's happening?
3: Maybe it was the makeup they put
4: on. Yeah, it was like, you know, when someone's on a steroid and her face looks a little like round?
3: Yeah.
4: I'm like, what's going on there?
3: Maybe she was on steroids.
4: Maybe. I was like, huh. I mean, it wasn't like a huge thing. Like, it was like totally noticeable. It was still, she just looked like herself. We just, yeah. A couple shots. I was like, is that Zendaya? Or is that like a double? Like, what's going on? It's up in her face. But yeah, movie was good. Anyone else see it? I mean, it made like $900 million, so I would imagine. But yeah, it was great. I also watched The Dink, too, which Nina watched as well.
3: Yeah, I watched The Dink, and I also watched 72 Hours. It was okay.
4: What's 72 Hours?
3: So Kevin Hart and...
4: Yeah, I was going to watch that.
3: Marcelo Hernandez. Yeah. It was okay. They were trying to be kind of like a Hangover, but very watered-down version.
4: Yeah, of course. Like, you can't make The Hangover. The Hangover is The Hangover.
3: And then I started The Hawk, but I didn't finish it. It's pretty
4: funny. Watched a little bit of The Hawk. What else did I watch? A lot of running around watching stuff. A lot of dropping kids off and doing whatever and watching TV.
3: Yeah.
4: What else did I watch? Well, Saturday I got real sad. I don't know why I got sad. I just got sad.
3: What do you mean?
4: I don't know. I just got sad. I got real bummed out. I was like,
3: what do you mean? You were just sitting around sad.
4: I just wanted to be myself. I just wanted to be just sad.
3: All right.
4: My wife's like, what's going on with you? I'm like, I'm sad. She was like, okay.
3: Make you sad?
4: I think my wife's like, are we getting divorced? I'm like, no.
3: Does something make you sad?
4: No, it just happens sometimes.
3: Okay.
4: It's very Irish of me. But then, like, yesterday we watched Silo. We watched a couple episodes of Silo, which is good. A little drawn out this season, but I'm into it. And that was it, basically.
3: I don't watch that. Silo.
4: Silo's good. It's on Apple TV. Dude, you should watch it.
3: Yeah,
4: three seasons
3: the chick
4: of that.
3: From, that woman is the actress in The Greatest Showman. She's that opera singer.
4: Oh, really? It's really
3: with the
4: good.
3: Red hair. That's that lady, but I don't know.
4: Yeah, because you know how much I watch The Greatest Showman. Actually, fun fact, when my wife was sick this week, she put The Greatest Showman on, and I was like, what is this?
3: It's such a good movie. Oh, Andy Dufresne's in that. Oh, Tim Robbins. Okay, yeah.
4: Yeah. It's a good show. Mm. It's a good show. I got to be honest. Like, it's definitely...
3: Steve Zahn, Common.
4: Common.
3: Rashida Jones.
4: Is that who that guy is? That's Common?
3: Yeah, the black dude.
4: Oh, really?
3: That's Common. Remember he was in that movie with Queen Latifah?
4: Yeah. He's so angry.
3: Yeah, that's him.
4: I hate that guy in this.
3: Oh, he's a villain?
4: I don't know if he is or not. I can't figure it out.
3: So Rebecca Ferguson, who's like with the main lady,
4: she's
3: the one from The Greatest Showman.
4: Okay. Did not know that.
3: Yeah, she's the opera singer.
4: I mean, fun fact, I don't even know what The Greatest Showman is.
3: You know it. With,
4: I mean, I know it.
3: Zac
4: like,
3: Efron and...
4: I didn't really realize it until my wife put it on and I was
3: Hugh
4: like,
3: Hugh Jackman.
4: Oh. I was like, oh, is this a circus?
3: Yeah, it's a circus.
4: I'm like, oh, you made us a family. I'm like, I got to turn this off, Gab. I can't. I'm like, you're not even awake. She was like sick. She's like, turn it on. I'm like, is this background noise?
3: Well, Friday, I was at the Wine Outlet's new location, grand opening.
4: Nice.
3: In Shrewsbury. You guys should go check it out.
4: Looked awesome.
3: Yeah, it's like right across from Nissan City Red Bank.
4: Really?
3: Yeah. Look, like diagonal.
4: Really?
3: On Newman Springs.
4: Did you say hello to my people?
3: I didn't see them, no.
4: Oh, okay.
3: It was busy.
4: All right.
3: Yeah, we had a good time. You guys should definitely check it out.
4: I like that.
3: So, yeah, that was...
4: That's what I did
3: work-wise. Yeah, and then we watched a lot of movies this weekend.
4: A lot of movies. Us, too. I don't know why. Was it that... I can't even remember. The weather was just mediocre, right?
3: It's hot.
4: Yeah.
3: It's sticky and hot,
4: yeah,
3: you know,
4: mediocre.
3: Humid.
4: Yeah.
3: So, not like I'm going to the beach anytime soon anyway.
4: It definitely wasn't beach weather. I think my son went one day this weekend. I think he went maybe Friday, and that was it.
3: I was very frustrated on Friday with my PT because, well, I ended up going Saturday.
4: Uh-huh.
3: Because I tried to do step-ups, and it,
4: didn't
3: work out that good. Yeah, the my left knee, it's just... Full weight, I can't. It hurts so bad.
4: Oh,
3: and I'm like, oh, come on! Like, I was so excited to progress and do something different, and I tried to power through. I did like five of them, and he's like, "All right, let's stop." And I was like,
4: "Well, I mean, look, he knows best, I guess, right?"
3: Yeah, I mean, I talked to the orthopedic about the pain I'm still having, and he said it's just gonna. You gotta
4: muscle through it.
3: You kind of gotta walk through, and this is the type of.

0: fans, but
1: recovery. And I was like, okay, I mean, I'm trying.
0: I'm sorry, Nina. I mean, I'm sure your brother was probably like, sissy, your brother probably crushed you. Your brother's so mean.
1: Yeah, he said, he did. He said something to me. We were joking on our sibling. It's like our sibling group thread.
0: Yeah.
1: And I forget what I said. Oh, yeah. I said something about, yeah, I just feel so tired. He's like, well, you did have major surgery. And I knew he was being facetious. And I was like, yeah, Gavin, I did. I did have major surgery. Thank you.
0: For people that know, Nina's brother is still fascinating. He is on crutches. He's like, she's really milking this.
1: A lot of people aren't on crutches at this point, and yeah. I get it. I don't think it's just the meniscus that's causing the pain, though. That's why I'm saying, I think it's the fracture.
0: Yeah.
1: I'm trying to get off this crutch. I'm so sick of it.
0: Yeah.
1: I'm walking without it at home for the most part. Yeah, I just bring it around me now as, ironically, a crutch. You know, it's like a crutch for me.
0: It's a crutch?
1: But, yeah.
0: All right. Well, that's great.
1: So that's that.
0: Well, let's get the first texter.
1: Yeah, what's everybody else doing? How's everybody's weekend?
0: Oh, by the way, did you go on Twitter? By the way, follow us on Twitter, Pork Roll and Eggs 7. You didn't go on Twitter?
1: It's TikTok.
0: Or TikTok, I'm sorry. You go on TikTok? No. You go on the stories?
1: When?
0: Yesterday?
1: No.
0: Oh, man. I was hoping you'd go on there and call me up. You never called me up.
1: Not yesterday.
0: I put a post in there.
1: I
0: maybe
1: was
0: it's still there.
1: Aunt's all day yesterday.
0: By the way, TikTok, Pork Roll and Eggs 7, follow us. Maybe you'll see. Are you going to look at it now?
1: I was going to try. Why?
0: Yeah, look at it now. You're going to love it. Dedicate to you. Is it still there?
1: No. Wait, on the story?
0: On the story. Yeah, yeah. I put it on the story. Just for fun.
1: Oh, my God. Moist and Meaty, Nina's nickname in high school. Now I'm a dog food. Purina Moist and Meaty.
0: I put a picture of it's Moist and Meaty. I was like, Dave's going to love this. He's a game in high school, Moist and Meaty.
1: Oh, my God.
0: Anyway, first texter, Todd's Trash Truck Guy, followed by Matt from Tom's River, Karen Seaside Heights, OG Bob. Then we got Andy Elvis, Local One, Randy, Ralphie T, Manahawken, Rini Neptune City, Randy's cousin, Slow John. Then 3 minutes after that is Wayne and Terry. What's up, Slow John? It's been a while. Come on, Meese and Woody, get going. Moist and meaty. Yeah. Nina took them in high school.
1: Mike from Manalapan Hardware. What else we got? Lori Tom's Ford, Sabine, Debbie Eatontown, Mike 282, Guber, Manalapan TPW.
0: Goobs.
1: Al, Kevin Tom's River, Dave, Michelle, Tina Eatontown, Lisa, Brian the Bather Brain from Bayville, Anna LBI, Art Hazlitt, Sea Captain Chris. And Elaine. What did Art say? 72 Hours was filmed in South Amboy, New Jersey. Oh, yeah? That house was sick. That's South Amboy? It looked like it was in, well, they were supposed to be in Miami.
0: Really?
1: Mm-hmm.
0: Huh. How about that?
1: The show, like the movie was supposed to be them in Miami, so I don't know.
0: I mean, a lot of stuff's going to be filmed in Jersey now because of, you know, Netflix.
1: Yeah, yeah.
0: So they're going to start doing that, especially with the tax break, which I'm all about. Let's make it happen.
1: Pretty cool.
0: Yeah, it's pretty cool.
1: All right, guys. So guess what? We got tickets to Zach Brown Band at Forest Hills Stadium coming up in just a little bit and more of Jersey's Best Country, Thunder 106. So keep it here. Good morning, everybody.
2: Good morning, everybody. Good morning. Good morning. Good morning, everybody. Hey, hey.

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3: So today we're looking at a cloudy, humid day with a couple showers and heavy thunderstorms. High around 81. Tonight, a thunderstorm in spots, otherwise turning clear and humid, low around 69. And then tomorrow, we're looking at clouds and sun, less humid, high 83. Right now, it's 76 and cloudy on Thunder 106.
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0: three things you need to know.
1: Good morning, folks. Pork roll and eggs, Nina and Tom, Thunder 106. Here are three things you need to know.
2: You need to know them.
1: You could get $200 if you eat Taco Bell's diarrhea lettuce.
2: What? I'm in.
1: They're saying if you ate it, there's a proposed class action lawsuit seeking damages of at least $200 for customers who purchased Taco Bell containing the bad lettuce.
2: But how do you know if you had diarrhea?
1: It's still in the early stages, though. You probably have to have receipts for the time between this time and that time.
2: But they don't know that either, do they?
1: No. I mean, I guess they're going to have to take your word for it.
2: I would like my $200. Sir, we need proof. I'm like, here's a picture.
1: Yeah, like, how do you prove it? Did you have to go to the doctor?
2: Look, blew the back wall out. You don't go to the doctor for diarrhea.
1: For diarrhea. I know. That's what I mean. I don't know how that works. How do you prove it?
2: I don't know.
1: And maybe if you just have a receipt that you went between this time and this time, you could have possibly had diarrhea and maybe you get the money.
2: That's the
1: only way to tell.
2: I mean, they knew what day the diarrhea lettuce was popping?
1: Well, they knew like the dates, I think, about when it kind of started and when they...
2: Like, sir, here's a picture. Like, oh my God. I'm like, I want my $200. I don't know. Would I get diarrhea for $200? Well, it lasts like 2 weeks, though. So
1: yeah,
2: no.
1: Like it was a big time.
2: No, not worth it. One day, diarrhea, $200, I'd do that.
1: What else we got here? Spider-Man, Brand New Day, opened to a staggering $355 million domestically, trailing only Avengers Endgame's $357.1.
2: It made like, what, $800 million worldwide? So much money.
1: Global debut is $927
2: million. Whoa!
1: Second highest worldwide opening ever.
2: That's a lot of coin.
1: I guess the biggest was the Avenger one?
2: Probably Endgame.
1: Yeah, that's what it said. It's behind Endgame.
2: Doomsday is probably going to beat that, and then Secret Wars will beat that next year. Like, you know, Disney's cooking with that.
1: The Odyssey came out, too. Second place, $51 million. My friend saw it.

0: She said it was pretty good.
1: Yeah, people like The Odyssey. I'm, you know, I haven't seen it yet. I'm kind of waiting for it to come on, like, TV.
0: Yeah.
1: Like, even rent it at home. Like, I just can't. Like, even though I did see Spider-Man.
0: 36 times.
1: 36 times this weekend.
0: Yeah.
1: which is true. I just can't bear to watch a 3.5 hour movie in the movie theater like that.
0: Yeah, I get it.
1: You know what
0: you
1: I mean?
0: You want to be home, comfortable, so you can pause it if you need to, get up, go to the bathroom, you know, do all that stuff.
1: It's just long. It's just a long movie. If it's not a superhero movie, I don't think it could keep my interest that long in the theater.
0: I get it.
1: Without falling asleep.
0: And lastly, MySpace may be poised for a comeback.
1: Again. They announced that, I guess, Friday.
0: I never had a MySpace.
1: Get out of here, really?
0: I never had a MySpace at that time. Yeah,
1: this is the jam right here. MySpace is back, baby.
0: Who wants a MySpace? Isn't that Facebook? I mean.
1: It's better. So
0: why is it better?
1: It's just better. So apparently MySpace is coming back, and they promised to make it exactly the way it was when it died. So that means you could customize your own page. You had your 8 friends. You could put music on it.
0: You can only pick 8 friends?
1: No, they're 8 friends that are on your top list. Oh. Like your very special friends. Mm. How did you not have MySpace?
0: I never had MySpace.
1: It's trying to beat Facebook. They're not trying to beat Twitter. They're not trying to beat Instagram. They're like, this is head-on competition versus Facebook.
0: Well, isn't Facebook what kind of killed MySpace?
1: Yes.
0: So now MySpace, they're trying to come back?
1: MySpace is coming back and trying to kill Facebook. And I got to be honest with you, I'm excited about it.
0: Yeah, but what's MySpace going to do better than Facebook?
1: Nina, MySpace was better than Facebook anyway. I don't know how so?
0: I saw people's MySpace pages. It was just a picture of you with like a mini bio.
1: It was so much more fun. It was basically, all it was you and your friends seeing what your friends were doing. That is it. There was no other nonsense. You had to pick a song.
0: I see. No ads and no bots and no trolls.
1: No. You had to pick the song. You put it on
0: there. That's like your theme song?
1: Yeah. You have like you could redesign your page.
0: So is it just pictures of you and your family and friends? Like
1: family.
0: You could post your kids and stuff?
1: Yes. And then you could other friends and you book whatever and they could put what they're into or what they're doing. Mm. And you're just sharing stuff.
0: Like no political jargon, Nina, and all that. Oh, that would be nice.
1: What Facebook was when it originally came out that took over.
0: Yeah.
1: The only reason they beat MySpace was because Facebook, you could only be a college student when it first started.
0: Yeah, yeah.
1: And that was the big appeal to it.
0: I remember because my brother-in-law had it.
1: Yeah, it was only like, I have Facebook because I'm a college kid. And that was the big set it off. That's really what did it. Everyone's like, I want to be on Facebook. So everyone left MySpace when they were able to go on Facebook and did. Mm-hmm. I'm telling you, MySpace was so much better. Who agrees? I'm in.
0: Wow. All right. We'll see.
1: Yeah.
0: But here's a question. Mm. If MySpace comes back, do you open your MySpace page and then get rid of Facebook, or do you keep both?
1: I mean, you're going to keep both.
0: Kind of like you got a Costco and a BJ's card. You kind of have both.
1: Nina,
0: you know what I'm saying?
1: If you think about it, just this show alone.
0: I know.
1: Has a Twitter, a TikTok,
0: a Facebook. And an Instagram.
1: And probably a MySpace pretty soon.
0: Listen, I'm not keeping track of all this stuff. You can do it. That's way too much to keep track of.
1: I think you'll just abandon Facebook because that's what we plan on doing. Because I've had enough of Mark Zuckerberg, and I hope to God, that Tom
0: comes back
1: is our friend. Mm. Even though he doesn't own it anymore, it'd be hilarious if he just started becoming friends
0: with everybody.
1: You know how that worked, right?
0: Yeah, he was the one for everybody's friend.
1: Everyone's friend. Like you started a page, he was your friend.
0: He started MySpace, did he not?
1: Mm. Mm-hmm. It's going to be great.
0: I wonder how much money he has. He sold it.
1: Yeah, he made a lot of money.
0: Yeah.
1: But MySpace, coming back. I'm into it.
0: And there are 3 things you needed to know on Thunder 106.
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8: So cloudy and humid. Oh, well, this is a road wrap, guys. Let's do that first. So we got a crash on the Garden State Parkway northbound, south of exit 98 in Wall. Left lane, two of them are blocked, 2.5 mile delay. We got a traffic signal down on 9, both directions, south of Cindy Street and Old Bridge. One left lane of 3 are closed. Jackknifed tractor trailer on 287, northbound, south of exit 8 in Piscataway. Two right lanes of 3 are closed. Another crash on the Garden State Parkway, southbound, north of 127 in Woodbridge. Two right lanes are currently blocked. Vehicle off the roadway, Garden State Parkway. Local lanes southbound, north of exit 109 to Middletown, right shoulder blocked. Man, what is going on this morning? And a disabled vehicle on 9 southbound, north of 35 in South Amboy. One right lane of 2 are blocked. That is the latest on your roads. Please be careful out there.
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8: So AccuWeather saying cloudy and humid. Couple showers. A heavy thunderstorm. High around 81. They're saying tonight a thunderstorm will be happening in spots. Otherwise, turning out clear, low 69. And then for tomorrow, clouds and sun, less humid, high 83. Right now, we're sitting at 77, and it's partly cloudy on Thunder 106.
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8: All right, we got a lot going on the roads here. Garden State Parkway, there's a crash. Express lane southbound, north of the Parkway, John Bon Jovi service area in Sayreville, one right lane is currently blocked. All right. Vehicle off the roadway, Garden State Parkway. Local lanes northbound, north of 109 in Middletown. All lanes are open. Crash, Garden State Parkway northbound, south of 98 in Wall. Left lane blocked, 2.5 mile delay. My goodness. Crash, Garden State Parkway southbound, north of 127 in Woodbridge. Two right lanes are blocked. What is going on, guys? Vehicle off the roadway, crash, Garden State Parkway. Southbound, north of 109. Okay, we did that one already. Right shoulder is currently blocked. Please be careful this morning. Traffic signal down on 9, both directions, south of Cindy Street and Old Bridge. One of three lanes closed. Disabled vehicle there, southbound side of Route 9 in South Amboy. And we got a jackknife tractor trailer on 287 northbound, south of exit 8. In Piscataway, two right lanes of three are closed. That's the latest on your Shore Summer Road Wrap.

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2: Good morning, folks. Pork Roll and Eggs with Nina and Tom. Thunder 106. It is 7:10. Here's your Nels.
3: Yeah.
2: President Trump announced late Saturday that he paused planned military strikes on Iran.
3: Oh.
2: He stated that several Middle Eastern countries requested this delay as they approached the perimeters of a deal. However, Iran on Sunday dismissed Trump's claims as completely baseless and said no agreement was even made to reopen the Strait of Hormuz.
3: Here we go with the deals again. Guys, we got a deal, psych. Guys, deal, psych. They're eventually going to come up with a deal, and we're not going to believe it.
2: What do you mean we're not going to believe it?
3: Like, we're like, there's a deal, and we're like, yeah, okay. It's like, no, for real, there's a deal, guys, I swear. We're like, okay, not until I see it in writing.
2: Vincent Pastore, the Bronx-born actor best known for portraying mob informant Salvatore Big P.
3: Big P, you know what that is.
2: Yeah, Bon Pensiero on The Sopranos has passed away at the age of 80.
3: I didn't know he was that old.

0: assault.
1: He was found in his Bronx home Saturday by his assistant, Steve Villano, who told news outlets that Pastore apparently died in his sleep.
0: Oh.
1: You know, he was the son of a real-life bookmaker.
0: Okay.
1: And he didn't pursue acting until he was 42 years old.
0: Yeah.
1: Yet went on to appear in nearly 200 films and television projects.
0: That's right.
1: That's crazy. And finally, today's holidays are National Watermelon Day.
0: Oh.
1: Clean Your Floors Day.
0: Clean them, you're dirty.
1: Clove Syndrome Awareness Day.
0: Don't know what that is.
1: National Big Forehead Day.
0: You call me bald?
1: No. Hair Gloss Day.
0: How dare you?
1: National Grab Some Nuts Day.
0: Grab them, Nina. Grab your favorite nuts.
1: I'd say my favorite nuts are, cashews, maybe?
0: Yeah. Cashews?
1: Of course. No, maybe pistachio. It's a tough one. Macadamias are good.
0: Come get these pistachios over here.
1: You brought pistachios?
0: No.
1: Oh. Then I will not be grabbing your nuts.
0: Whoa. Nina, take it easy. Family show.
1: You didn't bring any nuts?
0: No. Family show, Nina. Family show.
1: I'm not grabbing them. Pork Roll and Eggs, Thunder 106.
0: Is that the old sports scoop of Tom Spock? Roll the boy. With a little bit of my friend Nana. WNBA basketball, go, Dina.
1: All right, so the finals yesterday, we had the Valkyries over the Tempo, 96-79.
0: Mm-hmm.
1: The Wings over the Sun, 83-63.
0: Oh.
1: The Sparks beat the Fire, 106-101.
0: Oh.
1: And the Fever lost the Lynx, 100-108.
0: Did Clayton Clark get punched in the face or anything like that?
1: I haven't heard anything about that.
0: I know everyone's mad at, I know the WNBA crowd is mad at Sophie Cunningham.
1: Yeah.
0: Because she basically said she doesn't want dudes in lady sports.
1: She made some comments about transgender men in women's sports.
0: Yeah, I mean, what do you think her opinion was going to be?
1: So,
0: I mean, what are you talking about?
1: Yeah, she's a woman.
0: So, but then the crowd got mad, and they booed her, but she crushed it, so whatever. Kelsey Plum, Chrissy Plum, she got traded from the Spark to the Mercury. So they're trading people now.
1: Oh.
0: How about that? She's actually a really good basketball player.
1: Why, they never traded people before?
0: No, I guess it's before the trade deadline or something. I don't know. I guess it's just a random trade that happened in the middle of the season.
1: Yeah, it's Kelsey.
0: Kelsey, okay. Mm-hmm. Kelsey Plum, right?
1: Yeah.
0: Look at me. Also, MLB baseball. The Phillies, they beat the Baltimore Orioles 8-0. The New York Metropolitans, they lost the Marlins 2-1. And the New York Butt Yankees, they beat the Cubs 2-1. And today is the trade deadline. Trades happened so far this weekend. The Mets traded away their star pitcher, psych, Freddy Peralta. They traded him to the Rays. The Yankees also traded for Luis Garcia Jr., that was from the Nats. There will be more trades today. I know they think the Mets made a trade for they traded away a reliever last night, but I couldn't find the story, so I can't remember what the person's name is.
1: Mm.
0: And the Yankees are trying to get the Baltimore Orioles catcher and other pieces as well to make their team not as butt, because nobody knows if Stanton, Judge, or Bellinger are coming back, which would really, really put a damper on this season. But we'll know more about that tomorrow, because the trade deadline ends tonight at 6 p.m. Eastern. And that's your sports scoop with Tom Sporkroll DeVoy, with a little bit of my startled friend Nina.
1: 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Coming up, we got a chance for you to win some Zac Brown Band tickets on Thunder 106.
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3: All right, we got a vehicle off the roadway in a crash. Garden State Parkway Express Lanes northbound, north of 116, PNC Arts Center in Homedale. All lanes are still open to traffic. All right. Also, Garden State Parkway crash. Express Lane southbound, north of the Garden State Parkway's John Bon Jovi service area in Sayreville. One right lane is blocked. Vehicle off the roadway, Garden State Parkway, local lanes northbound, north of 109 in Middletown. All lanes are open. Vehicle off the roadway, Garden State Parkway. Okay, that's still 109. Local lanes southbound, north of exit 109. Right shoulder blocked. Traffic signal down on 9, both directions, south of Cindy Street and Old Bridge. One left lane of 3 are closed. Jackknife tractor trailer on 287 northbound, south of exit 8. Scataway, 2 right lanes of 3 are closed. We got delays on the New Jersey Turnpike, inner outer roadways northbound, right around interchange 12, 2.5 mile delay due to volume. That's the latest on your roads.
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3: So today, AccuWeather saying cloudy, humid, couple showers, possibly heavy thunderstorm, high 81. Tonight, thunderstorm in spots early this evening, otherwise turning clear, low 69. And then for tomorrow, Tuesday's going to be clouds, sun, a little less humid, high 83. Right now it's 77 and partly sunny on Thunder 106.
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106 Jersey's Best Country, Pork Roll and Eggs with Nina and Tom. Zach Brown Band at Forest Hills Stadium. We got your tickets right now at 732-776-5555. 732-776-5555. 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Good luck.

0: 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Pork Roll and Eggs with Nina and Tom. Good morning. Who's this?
1: Heather.
0: Heather, where are you from?
1: Middletown.
2: Heather from Middletown. Guess what? Heather. You are the winner. Congratulations.
1: Yes, thank you so much.
0: You are welcome. Congratulations, Heather. Zach Brown Band at Forest Hill Stadium on August 27th. 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
0: All right, guys, according to 511NJ, we got a crash on I-195 westbound, west of exit 16, Greater Ventura Millstone, left shoulder closed. Vehicle off the roadway, Garden State Parkway Express Lanes northbound, north of 116, PNC Arts Center in Homedale. All lanes are open to traffic. We've got a vehicle in a crash off the roadway, local lanes northbound on the parkway, north of 109 in Middletown. All lanes are open. Traffic signal down on 9, both directions, south of City Street in Old Bridge. One left lane of 3 are closed. And we got delays on the New Jersey Turnpike, inner and outer roadways northbound, right around Interchange 12 in Woodbridge. 3.5-mile delay due to volume. That's the latest on your roads.
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7: All righty, folks, here we go. Crash on the Garden State Parkway northbound, north of 132 in Woodbridge, all lanes open. Crash, Garden State Parkway Express Lane southbound, south of 114, Red Hill Road in Middletown, all lanes open. Vehicle off the roadway and an accident, Garden State Parkway Express Lanes northbound, north of 116, PNC Arts Center, left lane blocked. Vehicle off the roadway in a crash, local lanes northbound, north of 109 in Middletown, all lanes are open. We've got a traffic signal down on 9, both directions, south of Cindy Street and Old Bridge. One left lane of three are closed. 287 has some delays northbound from exit 8 to Possum Town Road and Piscataway to exit 10. Easton Ave in Franklin. All lanes are open. That's the latest on your roads. 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
1: By the way, Morgan Wallen, don't we? Morgan Wallen just had his two shows at LFF.
2: Yes, my buddy went there.
1: Yeah, my cousin.

0: and went there. A lot of people I know went, actually.
1: Yeah.
0: I mean, it looked insane how high up she was, so far away. They had the big screens. Like, it's a stadium. It's giant. Yeah.
1: It's an amazing show, apparently.
0: Oh, my God. Oh, I bet. So Tom and I were lucky enough. We saw Morgan Wallen in the beginning.
1: Yes.
0: When he was still young and up and coming. Like, we saw him at Starland. He could not play a Starland now. You know what I mean? He's playing stadiums and filling them.
1: I was there, introduced him to Jenks.
0: Yeah, yeah, Jenks. And we saw him at Jenks and we saw him at Starland and we got to meet him and he was real sweet. And, you know, I do want to get to another show eventually. Like, I do want to see him again, but I just couldn't make it this weekend. But
1: fun fact, Jenks show was the, he just hit number one for his first number one was that day.
0: Oh, my God.
1: Yeah. So, how about that? That's how old we are.
0: So if you guys went to the show, text in and tell us or send pics. You know, we'd love to see it, how the show was. And I know Mike Ryan went Friday night, I believe.
1: Mike had a good time. I didn't talk to him, but he's boys with Morgan.
0: Yeah. Happy birthday to Jerry, by the way, Sabine's son. She said it's her son's birthday. Nice. So I just wanted to do a quick shout out to Jerry. How old's Jerry?
1: By the way, I haven't written anyone back yet. My text connect has been acting weird.
0: Okay, so Elaine went. She saw Morgan Wallen. And Ella Langley was there?
1: I guess.
0: Did she pop in? Oh, my God, so lucky. Oh, that's awesome. I know Ella's got some shows coming up in September, but...
1: she's not ugly.
0: In the Prue Center. She's beautiful.
1: Yeah, I know. Oh, my God.
0: But if she came in on at Lincoln Financial Field, that's awesome.
1: That's cool.
0: All right, news, we'll make it quick. President Trump announced late Saturday he paused planned military strikes on Iran, and Vincent Pastore passed away.
1: Yeah.
0: Best known for Big P The Sopranos.
1: He knows all about that.
0: Yeah, he was found in his Bronx home Saturday by his assistant.
1: That's right. 80 years old, I can't believe he's that old.
0: R.I.P. Salvatore.
1: Yes.
0: Bon Pinciero.
1: By the way, I forgot to tell you, Vin got his first job.
0: Did he?
1: Vin's actually working. Yeah, yeah. He worked his first shift.
0: What's he doing?
1: He's working at Dairy Queen.
0: Okay. My nieces started at a beach plump, ice cream place.
1: He worked at Dairy Queen? I was like, best job ever, bud. And he was like, yeah. It was funny, though, because he worked Friday, and he was like, oh, man, I worked 6 hours. I'm like, oh, yeah? He was like, it was a long time. He was like, I had fun. It was fun, you know, but like 6 hours? And I'm like, buddy, welcome to the rest of your life.
0: 6 hours isn't even a full shift.
1: Yeah, I know.
0: Get out of here. My daughter talks about that, too, because she's a camp counselor. Yeah. But she's not getting paid because she's only 13 yet, right? So she's not like fully on. She's like, my feet hurt so bad. I'm so tired.
1: It's so funny to hear them complain.
0: I know. You're like, get out of here.
1: My wife was like, wanted to go pick him up, you know, and she saw, you know, him mopping. And she's like, I kind of felt bad for him. I'm like, why? She goes, I don't know. It's my baby mopping a floor somewhere. I'm like, Cap. Maybe you can learn how to mop the floor at our house.
0: Home, yeah, right? Not for just work.
1: I'm like, well, this guy came home. He was like, I woke up the next morning. I was like, wake up, you bum. He's like, I'm not a bum anymore. I have a job. And I'm like, get up, dude. And he's like, I worked an 8-hour shift yesterday. And I was like, number one, you worked a 6-hour shift and you had breaks. I'm like, stop it. You served ice cream. It wasn't like you were breaking breaks, buddy.
0: Well, you know, they're bending over and they're scooping.
1: He was like, how dramatic are you? It's just funny how dramatic they are.
0: It is. It's funny. Well, because this is their first, like, real experience in the workforce, and now they get it.
1: It was one day. I was like, one day. You dork. I'm like, man, ice cream. And, dude, there's no better job than an ice cream job. Because, number one, it's busy, so it goes quick in the summer. So you're... And you're just doing it, and it's easy to do.
0: Is it the Dairy Queen right in by like Bar A, like on that street across from Windmill?
1: Yeah.
0: Oh, wow. That's busy. That gets really busy.
1: And then the winter, it's dead.
0: Yeah.
1: So you get to do your homework, you do a hangout, fork around, you know, like getting paid. It's nice. I told them, I was like, that's the way to go, bud. That's the way to go. So, yeah. Big Vin, first job, about time. Still a bum.
0: Oh, good for him. They started working.
1: Yeah. Hopefully, it saved me some money.
0: Well, yeah, now you won't get DoorDashes coming out of your account. Although, he'll be like, that's my money. I work for that. You still need to give me money.
1: It's already started. He's like, we're getting a haircut tomorrow. I'm like, dude, your haircut's like $50. No. I'm like, you just shaved your head. He's like, yeah, but I want to get it tapered. I'm like, I'm not spending $45 for your hair to get tapered. He's like, I got my own money. I'm like, oh, here we go.
0: Then use your own money.
1: I'm like, buddy, you didn't get paid yet. You think I get paid next week? I'm like, that's not how that works. I'm like, you have at least 2 weeks to get paid. It's biweekly. He's like, ugh. I'm like, and who even knows if you made this payroll?
0: Is it biweekly for him or weekly? Okay.
1: I'm like, and if you did make this payroll, it'd be one day. He's like, ugh.
0: My daughter went to a birthday party on Saturday, and I

0: gave her money for food. She brought her own money for like clothes and like whatever she wanted to buy. So she's like, oh, here, I have change. Do you want your change? And I'm like, yeah.
1: What?
0: Give it back. What? You didn't spend $20 at McDonald's. Give me my change.
1: Yeah, this is what I'm, this is going to be my, and I'll talk about it on air when it happens. What I'm most excited about this job is his first paycheck.
0: And what are you going to do with it?
1: No, I'm not doing anything with it. Hopefully, it's like old school. I don't know how they do it now, but like a paycheck maybe in a, like an envelope.
0: Yeah.
1: And I'd be like, open the envelope up. Because you know he's doing the math in his head.
0: Yeah, he's thinking he's making
1: how much money he's been making. Like,
0: well, minimum wage is a lot more.
1: It's like $15. But like, so technically he works 6 hours, that should be $90. So he's expecting $90. So if he gets paid for like, he thinks it's going to be $90.
0: He's going to get like $50.
1: When he opens it up and sees $48.75. And he goes, what's this?
0: Yeah, he's going to be
1: I'm going to go, when he gets an entire weekend, when he works like, you know, 40 hours and he's expecting like, you know, $600.
0: Can he work 40 hours yet? He's 16.
1: I'm saying within 2 weeks.
0: Oh, okay.
1: So he's expecting like $600 and he sees like
0: 250,
1: you know, $296. And he's like, what? What happened? And I'm like, oh no.
0: Oh, taxes.
1: Oh, is that what you thought you were going to get? And then I laugh at him.
0: Yeah.
1: It's going to be, it's a dream of mine.
0: No, it's a dream of yours.
1: It's a dream of mine.
0: For your kid to be disappointed.
1: Yeah, oh, I can't wait. It's going to be so good. It's going to be so, I might actually tape it and put it on.
0: That might
1: be a TikToker right there.
0: Oh, Tom.
1: I mean, it's going to be worth it. It's going to be, guys, how fun. And that's for the parents that already experienced it, how great was it?
0: By the way, guys, speaking of TikTok, did you see the video of me massaging Tom's feet? We talked about it briefly on the air last week. We found the video. We were able to repost it when I gave Tom a foot massage on the air.
1: Yeah.
0: So we could only get like a clip of it, but...
1: There are two different versions. There's the... On Instagram, there's a regular version where it's really rubbing them down and I'm laughing.
0: Oh, man.
1: Then on TikTok, there's another version with music and someone talking that Nina doesn't get, but like...
0: You know, yeah, like, how do I end up here? It's from a movie or something. Yeah. What movie is that from?
1: I forget, but it's a popular movie. And so we kind of made it that way. It's pretty good stuff, guys. It's
0: so pretty good stuff. It's Pork Roll and Eggs 7 on TikTok if you guys want to, you know, throw us a follow. We're pretty new on there, we're trying to build.
1: I'm trying to think about what to post on there today. Maybe I'll just repost Moist and Meaty.
0: So
1: Nina's nickname in high school.
0: From Aberdeen said his parents used to take 50% of all his paychecks and put into a savings account for him. But that's smart.
1: Yeah, yeah.
0: See, they helped you out with that. That's good.
1: We'll take some money from him too, which is going to be even better. I mean, we won't do it in the first paycheck because, you know.
0: Yeah.
1: Let him have the first paycheck. I'm going to say my wife. I'm like, let him have the first paycheck, then we'll go from there.
0: Well, the first paycheck is just one day, 6 hours, that's it?
1: I don't know. I don't know how their pay period works, but I imagine... I imagine it's probably one day. Like, he probably just made it into the first pay period.
0: Okay.
1: So that'll be one day.
0: He gets paid Fridays every other Friday?
1: Yeah, it's going to be even better because then, you know, he's expecting all that work that he did. He waited 2 weeks for $50. Yes!
0: All right, folks.
1: Woo!
0: It is 8:14. 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
0: Okay, so we got a traffic signal down on 9 in both directions, south of Cindy Lane, or Cindy Street, rather, in Old Bridge. One left lane of 3 are closed. Delays on the Garden State Parkway northbound from south of 89A to 90 Chambers Bridge Road in Lakewood. All lanes are open, 3.5 mile delay due to volume. And then delays on 287 northbound from exit 8, Possum Town Road in Piscataway to 10 Franklin Ave or Franklin Township, Easton Ave. All lanes are open. We're fine on 18, 33 through 37 look good, and no trouble on 88, 70 or the New Jersey Turnpike. It's Thunder 106.

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0: Three things you need to know.
1: Good morning, folks. Corporal on Eggs, Zena and Tom here. Three things you need to know.
2: Know them.
1: Police in New Jersey are dressing up as shrubs to catch distracted drivers.
2: Gotcha.
1: They're covered in fake foliage on the side of the street.
3: It's like a movie.
1: They're standing, so they look more like Sasquatches.
2: Oh, they're standing. I gotcha.
3: What, do they just jump into their car? And
1: I don't know. I love it, though. I think it's hysterical.
3: Isn't that entrapment?
1: Entrapment. I was going to say, can you do that?
3: I don't know. I mean, I don't know the rules. But that's pretty funny. I mean, of course I'm distracted. I'm like, there's a guy in a bush. Like, think of it that way, right? Like, that would be what I'd say in court. I'd be like, Mr. Devoy, why were you distracted while you were driving? Were you on your phone? I'm like, no. They're like, what were you doing? I'm like, well, I was driving. Then I looked over, and this bush was moving, and it looked like Bigfoot. Mm. Oh, of course, I'm like, what is that? Woo, wee, wee, wee. I'm like, what? Sir, you look distracted. License registrations. I'm like, it's a guy dressed as a bush. No fair.
1: No fair.
3: No fair. I mean, like, if you see a clown just sitting on the side of the road, you're going to look. You're going to be distracted.
1: Yeah.
3: What is that clown doing there?
1: Mm-hmm.
3: Same principle.
1: I get it.
3: Is it hilarious? Yes.
1: It is pretty funny.
3: Do I hope you give out tickets? Sure. Just not to me.
1: Right.
3: Because I'm going to argue it.
1: Right, Tom.
3: Yes.
1: I would, too.
3: I'd be like, what?
1: I mean, what do you mean? The guy's a shrub. I wasn't even thinking, like, but you were doing something illegal. I don't know.
3: He looked like Bigfoot.
1: I get the entrapment, but I also don't. We were watching an episode of Brooklyn Nine-Nine, and they were posing as people who run this cruise company, and these criminals came in. They're like, I want a free cruise. And Jay was like, and they'd say, you're under arrest. He goes, isn't that entrapment?
3: Yeah.
1: But why can't you trap people? If they're criminals, why can't you just trap them? Like, ah, gotcha.
3: Yeah, look.
1: What?
3: I'm just not taking any of my police, you know, I don't know what to say, but like, I'm not trusting
1: saying.
3: Brooklyn Nine-Nine on proper.
1: I'm talking to you just about entrapment, Tom. It's like the same premise.
3: Nina, but I don't know. I don't know what it is.
1: You have a cousin who's a cop. Ask him.
3: I'm not asking him. He doesn't know.
1: He's got to know.
3: He'll say something, and I'm like, but, you know, he'll cop it up where I don't understand what he's saying. You know what I mean? And that's no offense to the cops. I love you guys. I'm just saying, like, you know, sometimes you ask guys a question, and it's all like, I'm like, I don't know what any of these terms mean. Speak English.
1: But you're the one who said entrapment.
3: I said it could be entrapment. I don't know if it is or not.
1: I mean, they're dressing up as bushes.
3: I'm just saying, it seems kind of like you're a bush. Like, come on. Like, it's not like your car has your lights off.
1: I think it sounds hilarious.
3: You're literally a bush.
1: Mm-hmm.
3: Gotcha. You seem distracted. Yeah. You're a bush. And you look like Bigfoot.
1: Yeah.
3: I'm into it.
1: Tori Spelling has exited the Beverly Hills 90210 Rewatch podcast. 90210
3: NG. That was a podcast?
1: She co-hosted it with Jenny Garth.
3: Oh,
1: her departure was addressed by Garth and co-host Amy Sugarman during a recent episode. Sugarman explained that Spelling's decision was entirely her own, made about 2 weeks ago, and that it was a very difficult choice.
3: Tori Spelling was like, I got so much going on, I can't rewatch my show from 30 years ago. I can't believe there's a podcast, they just rewatch their old episodes.
1: Who's Amy Sugarman? I just looked her up. I don't recognize her.
3: Maybe a huge 90210 fan.
1: She's an executive producer, but...
3: Of what? 90210?
1: Oh, she produces podcasts and radio content.
3: Yeah, but does she...
1: She doesn't really have anything to do with 90210, I don't think.
3: I mean, have you watched old 90210? Look, it was so good. Don't get me wrong. But I tried to watch, like, an old episode, and it was hilarious.
1: Compared to, like, now, off-campus, it's such a drastic difference.
3: Have you watched off-campus?
1: No, we were talking about it yesterday. I was with my cousins, and they were like, it's ridiculous.
3: I heard there's a lot of smut in it.
1: It is. They're like, compared to, like, the 90210, which was high school, though.
3: Yeah,
1: off-campus is college, but still.
3: And it's also a network television show, so off-campus is...
1: Right,
3: like
1: 90210 was on, like, public access cable or whatever.
3: No,
1: so
3: it was regular TV, yeah.
1: Regular TV, Fox. So they had to, yeah.
3: Yeah, they couldn't get down and dirty.
1: Yeah.
3: I mean... Not that they were getting down and dirty anyway.
1: Yeah, there was high schoolers that looked 35. But,
3: Nina,
1: I mean...
3: I was just about to say that. You
1: Steve
3: watch
1: Saunders.
3: It back, you're like, I don't know how I thought any of these people were even close to being high school age.
1: The amount of wrinkles Dylan had on his forehead, I'm like, oh, wow, he's 18.
3: Like, perfect example. Like, women would go crazy. Like, 14-year-old girls loved 90210 and they were going crazy. That guy's like 35.

0: Like, girls are lusting over some guy, a 35-year-old dude.
1: It's true.
0: And they're like, he's got all these Dylan McKay. I'm like, he's 35. Like, no, he isn't. He's 17. I'm like, is he? That guy's going bald. Steve Summers? What?
1: Mm-hmm.
0: And then
1: Saunders.
0: Whatever. And then the youngest one, the youngest girl, the one that was real thirsty for Brandon, Andrea.
1: Yeah,
0: Andrea. She was like 47 years old.
1: She definitely was the oldest.
0: I'm like, she's in her 40s?
1: Yeah.
0: She's like, yeah, I'm just a 16-year-old. Just you're like,
1: they're like, make her a nerd in the journalism department and everyone will buy it.
0: Everyone's going to buy it. She's 47. She's a mom of three. It's okay.
1: She's a mom of three.
0: She's now 16 years old. She's now a 16-year-old sophomore in Beverly Hills High School.
1: But when we were younger, it seemed feasible that they were that
0: Nina,
1: age. You never bought it? See, I did.
0: I did question it when I got a little bit older. Like, when I was younger, though. When I was first, like, I was 11, 12 years old when it came on? 13?
1: Yeah.
0: I wasn't like, oh, I was like, man, Kelly Kapowski. No, well, it wasn't Kelly Kapowski. It was,
1: Kelly Taylor.
0: Kelly Taylor. She's kind of hot. And you look back, you're like, they weren't even that hot. You know what I mean?
1: They were cute. They were pretty, though.
0: Nina, none of them were hot.
1: You didn't think Brenda?
0: She wasn't that
1: Brenda
0: hot.
1: Brenda Walsh was hot?
0: She was all right, but she wasn't that hot. Like, if you really look back, you go, huh. Like, I guess Brandon kind of was, but he was like 5'2", and everyone knew it.
1: What about Donna Martin?
0: You know what I mean? Like, everyone knew he was tiny.
1: They couldn't even. He was 5'2", and everyone knew it.
0: They couldn't even.
1: They weren't trying to hide the fact that he was short.
0: Well, they weren't trying to act like. I mean, everyone's like, "What a dreamboat!" Until you meet him, and you're like, "Why am I looking?"
1: He's not. I'm 5'2". You're like, he's definitely taller than me.
0: How tall is that dude? That dude's not tall.
1: He's probably 5'8".
0: Who's the actor for that? No, I don't even think that tall. Well, who's that?
1: Jason Priestley.
0: Jason Priestley. That guy was like, he could have been more than 5'2". Let's see, Jason Priestley. They're gonna say 5'8", 5'7". If they say that, that means he's 5'2". Let's see. Height? There's no way.
1: Before Luke Perry passed, he was 5'10".
0: Yes, that means he was 5'8". They're not even putting his height here.
1: What's put on? What? I have it right here. 5'7".
0: 5'7" and a half. That means he's 5'5". You know it means he's 5'5". You know it.
1: Oh, he's still taller than me.
0: Tiny little fella walking around. Hey, guys, with a huge head. Everyone's like, he's so hot. Till you met him, you'd be like, what's this guy about? He'd be an inch taller you with a head double your size.
1: Oh, man.
0: Yeah.
1: And finally, still one of my favorite shows.
0: Yeah.
1: A viral Reddit thread has reignited debate over whether millennials will care for aging baby boomer parents, with many users flatly refusing.
0: Oh, my God.
1: You're just refusing to care for your parents?
0: They're like, nope, pass, home, see ya. That's what's going to happen to us.
1: Oh, yeah, our kids are not going
0: to
1: want
0: to
1: take
0: it. Like, here's the thing. I had three kids to kind of hedge my bet to make sure one of them takes me on. I don't know if anyone will. Maybe Joey, maybe.
1: I think my son might. Over Brielle.
0: Brielle's definitely not.
1: Brielle's going to be like, you know what? I had enough of you.
0: She's like, look, you've been lazy my whole life. Now I got to take care of you. I'm like, you're so lazy now I have to wipe you? Forget it. I'm not doing that. You can't remember? Get out of here.
1: So messed up.
0: Like, I don't know if my kids are going to take care of me. I'm going to just be in a home.
1: I hope to God they take care of me. I don't want to be in a home all by myself, guys. Come on.
0: I'm like, all right, guys, let's play bingo. It's Snoop Dogg night. Little gin and juice. 90 years old. Way back.
1: I'll just be sitting there reading books. Like, yeah.
0: Listen to Weezer. Like, this is a classic, guys.
1: Listening to Weezer.
0: You know, like, listen to Snoop Dogg and Weezer. This is a real classic, yeah?
1: I'll put on my Jewel. Yeah. I'll be real sad. Yeah. Like, oh.
0: Yeah. This is Mazzy Star.
1: Tom, if our families abandon us, we should just go into the same home.
0: I'm not going to the same home with you.
1: Why? We could just relive our glory days.
0: Was my wife dead?
1: She abandoned you. They all abandoned us.
0: Do you think my wife would abandon me too?
1: She left you too. She's like, ew.
0: I don't think my wife would abandon
1: me. She's younger than you. She found a younger man and she's gone.
0: If she divorced me, yeah. But like, I don't think my wife would abandon me.
1: All right, Gab and Jay got together. They left us.
0: Oh my God. I can see.
1: You and I go into the home together.
0: Do you think Jay would abandon you? You think he put you in a home?
1: No.
0: Really?
1: Because he knows how much I'm against it.
0: Yeah, but
1: it.
0: You can't. Nina, here's the thing about homes.
1: I mean, if I'm incapacitated, I can't expect him to take care of me.
0: This is what everyone says about homes, right? Everyone's like, you're not going to put me in a home, but. And I told my mom one time, she was like, you're not going to put me in a home. And I was like, I don't know if you know this or not. But you're too weak to do anything. I'm just going to put you in. You can't stop me. Like, you can't stop me. And once you're in, you're in. That's why that door shuts. I'm like, hey, Mom, check this place out. She's like, what is it? I'm like, click. See you later.
1: Oh, my God.
0: You got her.
1: You're terrible.
0: Wrap it up. Like, you can't stop me. You can't stop me from putting you in a home.
1: That's terrible.
0: It's true, though.
1: That's called elder abuse?
0: It's not elder abuse.
1: Yes, I mean, it is.
0: Nina, there's a whole business. This would be my, if I had a nursing home, this would be my sales pitch. Listen to it. And this is terrible, and I would of course take care of my mother, because I love her. My wife, I would try to, and hopefully they would take care of me. But here's my pitch. Hi, I'm Tom, and this is the DuVois Nursing Home. Are your parents making you sick when you look at them? Are they super annoying and you can't take it when they call? Well, guess what? Drop off over to here. We take care of it. They're mine now. You don't have to worry about them at all. You want to see them on their birthday? Sure. If you don't, I don't care.
1: On their birthday? That's once a year.
0: You want to see them on Christmas? You want to take them out? Take them to the house? Sure, you can do that. If you don't, I don't care. We got turkey. It's fine.
1: Okay.
0: I'm going to play them some old music. They're going to sit there in a corner and look at some birds here at DuVois Retirement Home. All you have to do is give me your parents' entire life savings.
1: Oh, my God. See?
0: And we'll take care of that problem for you. Do you want to live your life, but yet your parents are annoying you? Tom will take them. The DuVois Retirement Home.
1: This does not sound
0: enticing.
1: Sounds
0: like a great pitch.
1: I don't think I want to send my parents there.
0: Do you get annoyed every time your mother calls you? When you see that number on your phone and go, well, guess what? Not anymore. We'll block that number for you. She'll have to go through us to make that phone call here at DuVois Nursing Home.
1: You're terrible. Guys, is he selling you on this? My God. I think it's bad for your poor mother.
0: I think it sounds pretty good.
1: You're not putting your mother in a home.
0: No, I would never.
1: You're all talk.
0: No, because she knows Italian voodoo, so I don't want to do any of that.
1: She'll give you the eyes. Yeah, you'll have a headache for the rest of your life.
0: Yeah, I'm like, if someone did the eye for me, no one knows how to do it.
1: No, they'll be like, no, we refuse. You put your mother in a home. Live with it. You're beat. And there are three things you needed to know. It's Jersey's Best Country, Thunder 106.
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3: All right, guys, latest on your roads. Traffic signal down on 9, both directions, south of Cindy Street and Old Bridge. One left lane of 3 are closed. Delays on the New Jersey Turnpike, outer roadway northbound from south of Interchange 12, Carteret Rahway and Carteret to south of Interchange 13. We are okay on the parkway, except for some delays northbound, south of 89 to 90, about 3.5 miles. That's due to volume. And then delays on 287 northbound from exit 8 to exit 10. That's the latest on your roads.
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1: Here's today's marine forecast for Sandy Hook down to the Little Egg Inlet.
2: South winds 10 to 15 knots, seas 4 to 6 feet, showers, and a chance of thunderstorms in the afternoon.
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That's Park, Tyler Hubbard, Thunder 106. Pork Roll and Eggs, Nina and Tom, just after 9 a.m. Well, I heard these two killed it. Lincoln Financial Field over the weekend. Morgan Wallen, Ella Langley opened up for them. Here they are. It's I Can't Love You Anymore on Jersey's Best Country, Thunder 106.

was on a boat that day. Old Dominion, such a fun one. Jersey's Best Country, Thunder and 106. Stick around. Still to come, Morgan Wallen, Lainey Wilson, George Burge, Parker McCollum, right here, Jason Aldean on Thunder 106.

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Well, that's going to do it for Pork Roll and Eggs. 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We're going to leave you with Morgan Wallen. It's Just In Case on Thunder 106. All right.

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Happy Monday morning to you, Thunder Nation. My name is Zach, taking you through your country midday. Kane Brown and Keith Urban on the way in just a bit after Scotty and Hootie.

Jersey's Best Country Thunder 106 every morning this week on Pork Roll and Eggs with Dina and Tom. They have your chance to win a pair of tickets to see ZBB at Forest Hill Stadium in New York August 27th. So wake up nice and early with them all week long for your chance to win. 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
4: 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A 5-pack of passes to Thunder 106's VIP wristband night at Jenkinson's Boardwalk in Point Pleasant Beach August 17th. 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
9: Here's today's marine forecast for Sandy Hook down to the Little Egg Inlet.
12: South winds 10 to 15 knots, seas 4 to 6 feet, showers, and a chance of thunderstorms in the afternoon.
9: Thunder 106 on the water is powered by Dillon's Creek Marina.
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What a 2026 it's been for Miss Ella Langley. Is that the next hit? We will find out. Kenny Chesney, Carry On Thunder 106, Jersey's best country.

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Taylor Swift's her new husband, one of the top-earning podcasters of 2026. Travis Kelce and his brother, of course, with the New Heights podcast. 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
3: Here's today's marine forecast for Sandy Hook down to the Little Egg Inlet.
4: South winds 10 to 15 knots, seas 4 to 6 feet, showers, and a chance of thunderstorms in the afternoon.
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2: 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Let me know what you want to hear coming up. Lee Bryce is on the way. Shaboozy going to stop by. Right now, kicking things off with Post Malone and Luke Combs.

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Thunder 106, Country on Demand, going strong. Morgan Wallen, Bailey Zimmerman on the way. Right now, it's time for Josh Ross. It's

Jersey's Best Country, Thunder 106. Morgan Wallen got himself another number one single. Don't We? Stayed at the top of the charts for 2 weeks. Right here is his latest, Been By Now.

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106, Morgan Wallen. He's got the whiskey glasses on. Sounds like Riley Green's got them on, too. He just doesn't think he has them on. It's his new one right here. Think As You Drunk on Jersey's Best Country, Thunder 106.

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A little taste of what's coming your way. Cody Johnson, Kenny Chesney, John Morgan, Jason Aldean on the way after Tucker Wetmore.

Avery Anna, Jersey's Best Country, Thunder 106. Blood Runs Thicker, man. It's a good song. I like it. Hope you do, too. Zach taking you through your country midday. Got Hardy and a couple of his pals right here, MacArthur, on Thunder 106.

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Jersey's Best Country Thunder 106. My name's Zach, taking you through your country midday on this Monday. I am getting out of here, Thunder Nation. Enjoy the rest of your day, even though the rain is keeping things a little mellow. Hope you have a good Monday afternoon ride. Chris Van Zandt, he's got you next.

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Wanted to get this kind of dreary, humid, holy humid Batman day going with a little bit of a Friday feel. But we got a Friday feel going on. TJ from Country Nights, he is out and about doing a thing at Buffalo Wild Wings. Getting all the details just a little bit. You want them right now? 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Till then, song number two of me and you, Lou Bryan. 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

Bill Langley, Morgan Wallen, Jersey's Best Country Thunder 106, Chris Van Zandt. Hope you had a great weekend. Right now, just a whole bunch of rain. I didn't hear any thunder just passing by right now. Kane Brown, Thomas Rhett, Chase Matthew to come. Zach Top hanging in this place.

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Time to check in until we check in with TJ. He's going to be at Buffalo Wild Wings, Route 35 in Hazlet, man. I grew up right where that place is. It used to be called the Kmart Plaza. Big strawberries behind the Kmart Plaza by the railroad tracks. Used to hang out at Herbie. If you're from Hazlet, you know where Herbie is. We'll check in with TJ during the 4 o'clock hour.

A couple new ones back to back. That one, just a girl anthem. Got a lot of requests for that one. It's called Medicine. Megan Maroney. Jelly Roll, his latest here on the Afternoon Ride. Hands up on Thunder.

0: There you go. That's a new one from Jelly Roll. Hands up. All right, so we're at Buffalo Wild Wings, brand new Buffalo Wild Wings. This is going to be Route 35 in Hazlitt, New Jersey, 3054. Route 35 in Hazlitt, New Jersey. Like I said, I grew up right around there. Used to party at Herbie, which was on the tracks. Again, it's a little ambiguous, but if you grew up around Hazlitt and you know where Herbie was and the tracks and what we used to do out there, then you know. But that's where TJ's going to be, Buffalo Wild Wings, brand new location. And if you go to thunder106.com, we are just about, we're just about everywhere going on. We have that going on, Miller Lite Legendary Game Night at Buffalo Wild Wings. Win some really cool things. We'll be checking in with TJ in a little bit. We're also going to be, Doubleheader Wednesday, Miller Lite Boots and Beers Country Happy Hour at Bar A, and Country Wednesdays at Jenks Club with Tyler Braden. 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
3: 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A 5-pack of passes to Thunder 106's VIP wristband night at Jenkinson's Boardwalk in Point Pleasant Beach August 17th. 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
1: Little Dustin Lynch, Easy to Love here on the Afternoon Ride, Monday Afternoon Ride. 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
2: 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TJ from Country Nights. It's a Miller Lite Legendary Game Night. We're here at Buffalo Wild Wings in the Hazlitt Town Center. That's 3070 Route 35. We have your chance to get a flyaway to Nashville for the CMA Awards. Plus, I know what you're thinking. Those sweet Miller Lite cowboy hats to light them up with the matches on the side. You've seen pictures of them. Yes, we do have them here today. We've got Thunder swag. We've got your chance to head to Nashville, the CMA Awards. But you got to play some trivia. You got to do some Pictionary, or you got to play some charades. That's your chance to win. Plus, we have this sweet Miller Lite beach chair. Someone's going home with that from Buffalo Wild Wings today. It could be you. You got to be here to win. We're in the Hazlitt Town Center. It's a Miller Lite Legendary Game Night at Buffalo Wild Wings. That is 3070 Route 35. We can't wait to see you here. It's CJ from Country Nights on Thunder 106.
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2: The cats and dogs been pouring from the skies, that's for sure. You might be encountering one of those right now, but it's supposed to pass on out, but still, chance of showers and possibly a thunderstorm likely tonight, mainly before 8 p.m. Mostly cloudy otherwise. Low around 67, partly sunny, high near 82 for Tuesday and Wednesday. Chance of showers, thunderstorms also possible after 2 p.m. Partly sunny otherwise. High near 84 and on into Thursday. Once again, a chance of showers after 2 p.m. Mostly sunny, high towards 90. So some typical August summertime weather going on.
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2: All right, let's get you to Buffalo Wild Wings in Hazlet. Just a little further north from there, there is some flooding. Route 35 south at Lawrence Parkway backed up to the Cheesequake Creek Drawbridge. Okay, that's a little further north than Buffalo Wild Wings. Getting to Buffalo Wild Wings, not looking too bad, man. It's just off of Exit 117, Garden State Parkway. It's on 30. It's just, the ribbon cutting was just this morning at 9 a.m. So talk about brand new. It is brand spanking new, and TJ is there. We've got some two right lanes blocked, Route 9 north at Jake Brown Road. Don't know why that's happened. That was reported just about 4:03. And right shoulder block, Route 35 south at West Park Avenue. That's West Long Branch, Oberon area. And we do have right lane closed, Garden State Parkway south at Exit 100. The tree? Is that the tree? The tree thing going on? Quite possibly. And down Tree Garden State Parkway, southbound, right around 102. Watch out for that. And we've also got some flooding. Route 35 northbound in Belmar. This is Route 71 and H Street in Belmar. So, yeah, some of these flash flooding things going on. We still have a little flash flood advisor going on until 8 o'clock tonight. 419 right now at Jersey's Best Country, Thunder 106.
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It's a barefoot, blue jean, white t-shirt kind of a night going on right now. This afternoon ride, Chris Van Zandt. Yeah, it's right on the corner of Route 35 in Bethany. I'm talking about Buffalo Wild Wings. That's where TJ's at, where you should be. We'll check in with him just a little bit. Hang on.

Alexandra Kay, Straight from the Heart. Jersey's Best Country, Straight for the Heart. Excuse me, Straight for the Heart. Cody Johnson coming up. What else you want to do? You want to do some Thomas Rhett by request? Yeah, it's on the list. Right now, Kane Brown.

What's your country song? 10 to 1, I'm going to be playing it this afternoon, Rod, because I got a whole bunch coming up from Kenny Chesney to Ella Langley to Nate Smith to Brett Eldridge to the Hardy to Luke Combs, everything in between. We're going to check in with TJ from Country Nights. He is at Buffalo Wild Wings, brand new one in Hazlitt. We'll check in with him next.

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2: 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Hey, Thunder Nation, TJ from Country Nights. We're here at Buffalo Wild Wings in Hazlitt. It's a new place, grand opening. Can't wait to see you here, 3054 Route 35, and we have a Miller Lite Legendary Game Night. Now, we want to send you to Nashville. We want to fly you there for the CMA Awards, but you got to get your entries. And the way you do that is by playing games. You can play charades for 3 entries, Pictionary for 2, or do some trivia for 1. Now, the more entries you earn, the more chances you have to win. We're also giving away those sweet, I know you've seen them, we have those sweet Miller Lite cowboy hats with us here today. We also have this Miller Lite beach chair. Someone's going home with it. It could be you, but you gotta be here to win it. It's a Miller Lite Legendary Game Night. There's cowboy hats, koozies, the beach chair, Thunder 106 swag, some restaurant gift cards. I mean, we're giving away everything here tonight. We can't wait to see you. Buffalo Wild Wings in Hazlitt, Hazlitt Town Center. 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
3: Well, Lisa said, just an update on Route 9 in Old Bridge near Jake Brown Road. It looks like there's a partial tree that fell into the road, but it's only on the right shoulder, so no lanes are currently blocked. Lisa, thank you so much for checking in. 732-776-5555. Garden State Parkway, getting a report of a crash. Garden State Parkway southbound, south of 83. That was reported about almost an hour ago. Hopefully that is gone. Let me see if I can refresh my screens here, see what's going on. Still have some flooding going on. This was earlier, 2:30. Right lane closed, Route 35 at Lawrence Parkway. And two right lanes blocked. Oh, okay, that was Lisa. That was the by Jake Brown Road. Thank you very much for that update. Garden State Parkway, not looking too bad. You're on the loud pedal till just about there. Yeah, the Garden State Parkway. I think I just told you about that. Garden State Parkway south at right around exit 100. Right lane is closed. It's backing things up. And what else is going on? That's about it. Getting to Buffalo Wild Wings in Hazlitt. Looks like a smooth, easy ride. And what's happened south of Route 7 in the Garden State Parkway? Yes, there's a roaming pocket of iron. And also getting reports of an accident. Shoulder block Garden State Parkway south at exit 83. Watch out for that.
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Ella Langley, Jersey's Best Country Thunder 106, choosing Texas. She should be choosing Buffalo Wild Wings. Man, just talking about Buffalo Wild Wings and hearing TJ talk about Buffalo Wild Wings, the new location in Hazlet. I want some Buffalo Wild Wings. I love their stuff, man. Their sauces are just, yeah, man. So get on over there. Kenny Chesney, while you get there, it's Thunder.

0: need to get to know you, everything about you makes me want you, know what you're doing, baby, don't you, don't you?
1: Hey, CVZ, I'm just tuning in, something about Buffalo Wild Wings. Yeah, Buffalo Wild Wings, Route 35 and Hazard, kind of the corner of like 35 and Bethany Road and Hazard, that's where TJ's at, that's where you should be heading to. A little bit of Hardy to get you there.
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We're going to check in with TJ next. He's giving me the thumbs up. He's ready to report all the action that's going on at Buffalo Wild Wings. Brand new location, Route 35 and Bethany Road, in that plaza there. 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
2: 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We're here at Buffalo Wild Wings in Hazlitt, the Hazlitt Town Center. 3054 Route 35 for a Miller Lite Legendary Game Night. Now, you've got your chance to go to Nashville. We want to fly you there for the CMA Awards, but you got to play some games. Like, Charades gets you 3 entries, Pictionary gets you 2, Trivia gets you 1. And I know you've seen them. They're on social media. You've seen people walking around with them, those sweet Miller Lite cowboy hats. You know, the light it up ones with the matches on the side. Light me up. We're giving those away here today. We also have this beach chair someone is going home with. You do have to be present to win that. It's a Miller Lite Legendary Game Night. We're here at the Buffalo Wild Wings in Hazlitt. They just opened up. Come show some love. We can't wait to see you here. It's a Miller Lite Legendary Game Night. It's TJ from Country Nights on Thunder 106.
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4: My buddy Scott from Union says, hey, man, cruising down GSP northbound from 82 to the Driscoll Bridge. Smooth sailing. I said enjoy it while it lasts because it's not really that bad. He's going to Union. Let me see. Disabled vehicle, Garcia Parkway northbound right around Central Avenue and Clark. One right lane of five lanes blocked. Five lanes there, man. I go up there all the time. Thank you, buddy. Appreciate it, man. What do we got over here? Delays Route 18 southbound. New Street, New Brunswick to south of Paulus Boulevard. It's kind of the same old thing going on over there. Has this cleared up already? I don't know. Get out of here. Let me do that. Click over here. My mouse got awful loud, didn't it? Incident cleared. Garden State Parkway south at 100. That was backed up to 102. That's all gone. And piece of history. Route 35 north at 8th Street. Route 71. A little flooding going on over there. And right shoulder was blocked, Route 35 south at West Park Avenue. That's still going on. And you start seeing that roaming pocket volume. Nah, yeah, just north of Route 70 down through the Times River Tolls. There was an accident reported there. Right around Parkway South, Route 9, exit 80, backed up to Route 70. And that's what's going on there. Slow traffic, watch out for that. Other than that, everything's looking pretty good. Got sunshine out here. Had that wild, wild rain going on. And right now, we got sunshine above the studio.
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Chris Jensen, Buy Me a Boat, a sizzling summer song, and kind of a cloudy, flood watch kind of an afternoon ride. That's okay, man. A little summertime weather. That's what we deal with, man. That's what we do. Morgan Wallen to come. Bailey Zimmerman. Another check-in from TJ at Buffalo Wild Wings and Hazard. That's coming up. But first, making it worth your while.

That's Parker McCollum. His lid is right there. Zach Top coming up. Some Jordan Davis by request. A little bit of Kane Brown, Jason Aldean, all kinds of good things coming your way. Where you should be going? Buffalo Wild Wings. Route 35 and has it right on the corner. Route 35 and Bethany Road. TJ from Country Nights is there. We're going to check in with him in just a little bit. Hang on.

It's Zach Tom hanging out south of Sanity, just north of Insane. You want to shake some of that insane out of your brain, you get to Buffalo Wild Wings. TJ from Country Nights, he's there now. Where? He's going to tell you all about it.

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2: 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TJ from Country Nights here at the Buffalo Wild Wings in Hazlitt. It's brand new. What's up, Thunder Nation? Come hang out. We have a Miller Lite Legendary Game Night going on now. So what we're doing is we have a giveaway. We want to fly you to Nashville for the CMA Awards, and you have to play games for your entries. Charades gets you 3 entries. Pictionary gets you 2. Trivia gets you 1. The more entries you earn, the better chance you have to win. We're also giving away a Miller Lite beach chair here tonight at the Buffalo Wild Wings in Hazlitt, 3054 Route 35. Those sweet Miller Lite cowboy hats you've seen. Yep, I know you've seen them. We have them here. We have your chance to win them here tonight. Buffalo Wild Wings in Hazlitt. It's brand new. Come show some love. Let's play some games. Let's have some fun. It's a Miller Lite Legendary Game Night. We can't wait to see you here. It's CJ from Country Nights on Thunder 106.
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4: Well, that flooding that was reported earlier, Route 35 south at Lawrence Park, where that seems to be all cleared up, which is good. And, 287. Possumtown Road, northbound side, not looking too bad. Southbound side by Stelton Road. That's looking good, too. Didn't have a report of a closure due to flooding. Randolphville Road at Centennial Avenue. That looks right about, what county is that? By 514, was that Dunellen? Middlesex? Somewhere right around there. Everything else is looking pretty good. Getting on over to Buffalo Wild Wings. Yeah, they just did a ribbon-cutting ceremony about 9 o'clock this morning. That is a brand-new place that TJ is at. And he's having a good time. And then I could do myself some Buffalo Wild Wings right up now. Thorne State Park, we're looking good, man. Slide down Benny Hill. Everything's looking good. Just north of Route 7, you got that roaming pocket of volume. Get past the troop barracks, Pleasant Plains, and you're looking good. 37, 72, getting to the beaches. You're looking pretty good. And, the flooding is cleared. Route 35 North at 8th Street, Route 71. Everything else looking pretty good, Thunder Nation. Them cats and dogs been pouring from the skies, that's for sure. You might be encountering one of those right now, but it's supposed to pass on out. But still, chance of showers and possibly a thunderstorm. Likely tonight, mainly before 8 p.m., mostly cloudy. Otherwise, low around 67, partly sunny, high near 82 for Tuesday. And Wednesday, chance of showers, thunderstorms, also possible after 2 p.m., partly sunny otherwise. High near 84 and on into Thursday. Once again, a chance of showers after 2 p.m., mostly sunny. High towards 90, so some typical August summertime weather going on.
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that somewhere wind done took her away. Jersey's best country, Thunder 106. Morgan Wallen coming up. Luke Combs. I've got Dan and Shay coming up. 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
2: Chance of showers and possibly a thunderstorm. Likely tonight, mainly before 8 p.m., mostly cloudy. Otherwise, low around 67, partly sunny, high near 82 for Tuesday. And Wednesday, chance of showers, thunderstorms also possible after 2 p.m., partly sunny otherwise, high near 84. And on into Thursday, once again, chance of showers after 2 p.m., mostly sunny, high towards 90. So some typical August summertime weather going on.
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Hate How You Look, moving on. Josh Ross right there. Speaking about moving on, 633 right here, Chris Van Zandt, the Afternoon Ride. Moving on right now, Kevin Powers, Shaboozy, a little help right there. Jersey's Best Country, Thunder 106, good Afternoon Ride, Thunder Nation.

happened to me. Russell Dickerson, Jersey's Best Country Thunder 106. My name is Chris Van Zandt. Time for me to dig on out of here. Thank you all for keeping us well, keeping us safe, keeping us fed, doing what you're doing to keep America beautiful. Prayers up for our men and women in the military. TJ, well, he was at the grand opening of Buffalo Wild Wings, which you can still get there. Robin, in for TJ next in Country Nights. Do you know-

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Long live country on Thunder 106. Hello there. I'm Robin Lane, rolling for TJ on Country Nights. And off we go with Bailey Zimmerman in his Chevy Silverado on Jersey's Best Country. Thunder.

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Jersey's Best Country, Thunder 106. And Scotty gave us an update on his baby son, Oliver, who is growing like a weed. He said the baby is 9 months old, and he's already wearing clothes for an 18-month-old. The kid is going to play for the Wolfpack someday. Here's Luke Combs on Thunder 106.

0: are the sum of our history and the promise of our future. 250 years in the making. 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

MacArthur telling the story of four generations of a family trying to hang on to that family land. Tim McGraw leading us off as the elder John McCarthy here on Thunder 106. I now it's Zach Tom.

0: It's Parma Lee here on Thunder 106.3 and 106.5 if you're doing your thing in South Jersey. I'm Robin Lane covering country nights for TJ. And TJ looks pretty athletic. I wonder if he's an ace at cornhole. We've got a cornhole tournament going on this Saturday from 11 a.m. to 5. We're going to be at Monmouth Park in Oceanport. And you don't have to be an ace to play cornhole. We welcome everyone from beginner to the well-seasoned. And we're calling the event Bags, Boards, and Bands, presented by Atlantic Shore Heating and Air Conditioning. 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

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Located on Route 35 South at the Belmar Marina.